0: Alana put a copy of your speech online, on the Facebook page for the Connor Project. People started sharing it, I guess, and now it's... I mean, it's everywhere. People from all over the country. Yesterday, Connor had 12 friends on here.
1: How many does he have now?
0: 1,239.
1: What happened?
0: You did.
2: I feel the way.

0: my friend.
1: I never met you, Connor, but coming on here, reading everyone's posts, it's so easy to feel alone, but right now we're not alone. Thank you, Evan Hansen, for giving us a space to remember Connor.
2: Share. Sending prayers from Michigan.
1: Vermont. Tampa.
2: Sacramento. Repost.
3: Thank you, Evan.
2: Share.
1: Evan Hansen.
2: We won't forget you, Connor.
3: Thanks to Evan Hansen.
2: We won't forget you.

0: is that? Who is that? Emerging from his burrow. Who can see today what we won't see until tomorrow? Shaman of the shadows.
1: Bringer of the spring. Come on! Is it a squirrel? Is it a beaver?
2: Kind of both,
1: but not quite either.
2: That's right, woodchuck chuckers. It's Manhunt!

0: Hello? Hello? Can anybody help me?
1: You see, we pigs, we got some sympathy with Endora. Sometimes being mistaken for the bad guys ourselves.
2: No way!
1: I know. There must be something about that.
3: Wanna count of all those times we bumped off those?
1: That's irrelevant information, Ham. Anyways, being an evil character and all, it's tough on your mental health, you know. Even poor Endora deserves a break sometimes.

0: You see, about 200 years ago, there were these two brothers from Europe, Jacob and Wilhelm.
1: You mean the Grimm brothers?
0: Yeah, they was really grim. Like I say, from Europe. Anyways, they was making a ton of moolah selling their fairy tales. It was a great racket until one day, things got a bit more complicated.

0: was so happy.
1: Jacob made Endora feel like a real hot tamale. He promised her the world. Said he would take her out of the story. Change the ending. She'd never have to dance in those burning red shoes again. She thought all her prayers had been answered. Until...
2: Jacob, this can't go on. You can't take away our most successful villain.
3: But brother, I love her. I'm gonna rewrite the ending so we can be happy together.
2: Are you mad? That's one of our most popular stories. What do you love more? A woman or your royalties?
4: Okay, I'll do it.
2: Trust me, you're doing the right thing. It's for the good of the story.
1: Ain't nothing like a woman's score.

When I retired, the first 2 years I was downhearted. I had no place to go, nothing to do. Then I gave myself a good going over. Joe, I says, you can't sit at home like that or waste your time. You gotta get out, do things. Well, the day goes pretty fast for me now. You gotta keep busy, keep moving. That's the trick. You wake at 10, fold up the bed. You don't want to leave your couch open all day, you know. It's depressing. You cook an egg, you toast some bread. You cook for yourself, you save a bundle. If you don't keep track of your money, who will? You think about the day ahead. You don't go feeling sorry for yourself. It's like I said, you can stay home and be mad at the world, or you can get out and do things. You take a walk, you meet a chum. This one guy lives over by National Biscuit. Boy, you should see the nice aroma. You shoot the bull, you argue some. Maybe he calls up a couple of other fellas to come over, play some poker. You lose at gin until they come. This guy remembers what cards you picked up. The dirty bum. But even getting beat at gin beats doing nothing. You take a bus, you take a train, you go visit your wife's grave. On the way, you read the Reader's Digest. It does you good to use your brain. Or maybe you go out and see your cousin, you bring a six-pack along.

Watch the news, them politicians get you so mad you throw your slippers at the set. You cook some franks, no big to-dos. Most nights you lay around, you straighten up, maybe you call your daughter. You watch a game, you take a snooze, but then there's Sunday. Sunday's different. You change your shirt and shine your shoes, cause you're going around the block to the tavern. You play some pool, you drink some beer. You don't have to drink a lot to have a good time. Maybe 3-4 in the evening, you find a pal, you bend his ear. You meet a lot of the old crowd on Sunday. Sometimes a bunch of you sing the kind of song you never hear, like Stardust or In the Mood, and then you cheer. You know, last Sunday night, we sang Till We Meet Again. Believe it or not, I once did a waltz to that tune.

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But it was too late. I don't know why I retired. It's just a habit, I guess. I got no regrets. 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I go to fires every once in a while. You know that fire we had on Milwaukee Avenue about 3 months ago? I was there. Boy, that was some fire.

0: Bully will boss him around.
1: I don't give a damn what he does, as long as he does what he likes. He can sit on his tail or work on a rail with a hammer, a hammer in spikes. He can ferry a boat on a river or pedal a pack on his back, or work up and down the streets of a town with a whip and a horse and a hack. He can haul a scow along a canal, run a cow around a corral, or maybe bark for a carousel. Of course, it takes talent to do that well. He might be a champ of the heavyweights, or a fellow that sells you glue, or president of the United States. That'd be all right, too. His mother would like that, but he wouldn't be president unless he wanted to be. Not big.

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Say, why am I carrying on like this? 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

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What the hell? What if he is a girl? Bill! Oh, Bill! What would I do with her? What could I do for her? A bum with no money!

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She's been out doing what we just talked about. Example, gave us back our businesses, got the

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1: 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I do like your suit.
0: Well, how very kind.
1: Perhaps not the collar. I'm sick, but not blind.
0: Are you getting good care?

0: Tears? Oh, they've brought you down to me.
1: Yes, I think they have. Oh, and you're smiling.
0: But wait, we have to get out.
1: Just stop talking. Please, don't leave me.
2: Althea, he's right. The baby.
3: Baby?
2: Well, you know, with everything else on our plate, completely forgot to tell you.
1: Very well, then. Let's go. Let's face the world.

0: show a little courtesy.
1: Mademoiselle, please.
0: These things do happen.
2: See, these things do happen. Well, until you stop these things happening, this thing does not happen.
3: Christine Daae could sing it, sir.
1: The chorus girl?
4: Let her sing for you, monsieur. She has been well taught.

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1: God forgot about me.
2: God taking his good time getting around to you, I'll admit, but look at all it give us. Laughing and singing and sex. Sky over our heads, birds singing to us. I think it pissed God off if anybody even walked past the color purple in a field and not notice it. He say, look what I made for you.
1: God just another man, far as I'm concerned. He trifling and low down.
2: No, silly. God not some gloomy old man like the pictures you seen of him. God not a man at all.

0: You better be getting back. Your husband probably wondering where you are.
1: Where do you want to be, Celia?
0: With you?
1: All right, then.
0: God gonna take me to live with you.
1: Come on.

0: You get the tickets?
1: Sure did. Here. Why don't you guys drop the bags at the Budget Inn while I hit that public bathroom over there?
0: You mean the Starbucks?
1: Yeah. This might take a while. We'll meet up in Times Square.
0: Okay.
2: Hey, did you get your wife fake Wilson tickets too? How are you gonna tell her?
1: Oh, I'm not going to tell her. She will be seeing that show. Because when it comes to my family, I'll do whatever it takes.
3: Hey, read the sign. No singing on this side of the street, Wednesdays and Saturdays.
1: Oh, sorry.
3: Yeah, you're fine over there.
1: No need

0: Hawkeye. He just picked up his seats for Wilson.
1: Really? I'm not a psycho, but I'm not gonna lie. To get these tickets, there's not much I won't try. Speak up if you're angry. Great, okay, let's

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1: Hey, you trying to steal this guy's tickets?
0: No, officer.
2: Good.
1: Because I will.
0: Ah! I'm on a mission. We're gonna have a blast. My baby.

0: The New York City Transit Museum? What the f-
1: Oh, you thought because we're under the Wilson Marquee and I said tickets that, ha ha, yeah, sorry.
2: Don't worry. I got my wife fake Wilson tickets, and she and the kids are doing great. At least that's what it looks like on her Instagram.

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Oh, feet. Flipping your fins, you don't get too far. Legs are required.

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And then he left us right away.

0: 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We tried to talk with the princess, and she slashed me in the bloody face. So I ask you, who is the savage here?
1: Me.
2: I was taken away from my mother, raised to be just like my father, and

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0: Ernest, I want you to know I never blamed you. 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

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You're just a toy, Sebastian. 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
0: But we know that miracle is a fake.
1: But it works, Faye. 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
0: So what, do nothing?
1: No. Admit you've lost.
0: To hell with you. 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
1: 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I've got you.
2: Things to do with spindle wood.
3: So it's back to business, gents and ladies.
0: What just happened?
3: Something.

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No, not chewing. 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And he did. So I took the shotgun off the wall and I fired two warning shots into his head.

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1: If you'd have been there, if you'd have seen it, I bet you would have done the same.
2: Meet Kere Shikere. 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
3: Yeah, but did you do it?
2: Not guilty.
0: My sister Veronica and I had this double act, and my husband Charlie traveled around with us. Now for the last number in our act, we did these 20 acrobatic tricks in a row. 1, 2, 3, 4, 5, splits, spread eagles, backflips, flip-flops, one right after the other. So this one night before the show, we were down at the hotel in Cicero. Three of us, boozing, having a few laughs. And we ran out of ice, so I went out to get some. Open the door, and there's Veronica and Charlie, doing number 17, the spread eagle. Well, I was in such a state of shock, I completely blacked out. I can't remember a thing. It wasn't until later, when I was washing the blood off my hands, I even knew they were dead.

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I guess you could say we broke up because of artistic differences. 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

0: Usher, head of corporate niggotry here. Just checking in to see if you found your unapologetic blackness yet, cause your numbers are in the toilet with the Black Excellence crowd and you're real close to cancellation. Coon!
1: Usher, as supervisor of your sexual ambivalence, you can rest assured that I have sealed the gates of your body and mind so that nothing can get inside your shitty butthole until you give the word.

0: Debbie, get a move on! 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
1: Oh, hello.
0: Shoes.
1: I haven't got any.
0: Well, you have now. Put them on. I've two groups, girls.
1: I can't wear them. Like, right, sissy.
0: Well, you should have thought about that before you came in. Wait, 50p.
1: What?
0: 50p, 6, 7, 8. Oh, I'm Susan Parks. Well, you're joining in or what? Oh, Debbie, girl, count, count for Christ's sakes. Oi, Billy Elliot. All right, girls, here we go, airing the sheets. And hung them on the other washing line.
1: Miss, I don't know what to do.
0: Get down.
1: I've just gave you 50p.
0: Travel back. That's lovely.
1: What do I do?
0: Follow the others. Marching forward to socialism.
1: Miss, what am I meant to be doing?
0: Arms, Sharon Percy.
1: Miss, I don't know what to do.

I've been waiting for pirouettes. God, help us. Why the hell do I bother? Okay, in the middle. And thank you, Mr. Braithwaite. Here we go. And 1, 2, 3. Billy, 5, 6, 7, 8, 9. Spin him, Mr. Braithwaite. Supposed to be enjoying themselves. Absolutely. Bloody hopeless, the whole bloody lot of you. Yeah, you're the worst of the bleeding lot, Billy. Okay, forget it. Into the corner. Let's try some shinnies. And go. Go. That's much better, Susan Parks. Well done. That's a gold star for you. And that's a gold star for you, Angela Robson. That's 2 in a row. Well done. And, okay, try not to kill yourself, Tracy Atkinson. Hey, Rudolf Nureyev, come on then. Okay, class dismissed.

0: Oh, Jackie, I've been meaning to have a word. If things are difficult, we can sort something out.
1: What are you talking about?
0: Well, you know, things are a bit tight with the 50p.
1: 50p?
0: Well, yeah, your Billy hasn't been to boxing for 4 weeks now, man.
1: He merely hasn't been gone to boxing. He hasn't been gone to boxing where the bloody hell's he been going.

0: won't shut the mourners, Billy.
1: Boxing, where do you think?
2: Dad, how are you?
0: Boxing?
2: Dad!
0: I'll see you later, young'un.
3: All right, girls, try to concentrate. We'll do some soubresauts. And 5, 6, 7, 8. Shoulders down, pointed feet. Lovely arms, Sharon. Yes, that would be both arms, Keely Gibson. Feet in fifth, Tom Dew second. Thank you, Debbie. Plie fifth, Retiri. And 5, 6, 7, 8.
4: 1, 2, 3, 4, 5, 6, 7, 8.
1: You're crap at this.
5: No, I'm not.
3: Lovely legs, Tina. Arms, Debbie.
2: Arms!
3: Tarlivy!
6: Susan Parks, you look like a spastic starfish girl.
1: You're crap at this.
5: Piss off, man, will you?
3: Right. Attitude promenade. Prepare. And... that's lovely, Sharon. That's much better. Well done. Arms up, Billy. Elbow. Wrist. Tummy. Chin.
5: Please, ma'am, can we have a go?
3: Baskets of pansies, ladies. Yes, thank you, Mr. Braithwaite.

Also den Song hat gewiss noch allgemein.

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1: It's intriguing, but to go would cost me greatly. So what percentage of the show would I be taking?
0: Well, fair enough, you'd want a piece of all the action. I'd give you 7, we could shake and make it happen.

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0: No, please, no, not tonight, please, no. 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
1: What?
0: Go, please go, you. Hello, sir, I said no, important customer.
1: What am I, just a blur?
0: You sit all night, you never buy.
1: That's a lie, that's a lie. I had a tea the other day.
0: You couldn't pay.
1: Oh, yeah.
2: Benjamin Coffin the Third here.
0: Oh, no.
3: Wine and beer!
4: The enemy of Avenue A. And Mr. Gray.
0: Oy vey.
2: What brings the mogul in his own mind to the Life Cafe?
5: I would like to propose a toast to Maureen's noble try. It went well.
6: Go to hell.
5: Was the yuppie scum stomped? Not counting the homeless, how many tickets weren't comped?
7: Why did Muffy...
5: Allison, you missed the show. There was a death in a family, if you must know.
6: Who died?
5: Our Akita.
3: Akita!
5: Mimi, I'm surprised. A bright and charming girl like you hangs out with these slackers who don't adhere to deals. And they make fun, yet I'm the one attempting to do some good. Or do you really want a neighborhood where people piss on your stoop every night? Bohemia, bohemias, a fallacy in your head. This is Calcutta. Bohemia is dead.

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0: The case. 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
1: So that's 5 miso soup, 4 seaweed salad, 3 soy burger dinner, 2 tofu dog platter, and 1 pasta with meatless balls.
2: Ew.
3: It tastes the same.

0: in honor of the death of Bohemia, an impromptu salon will commence immediately following dinner. Mimi Marquez, clad only in bubble wrap, will perform her famous lawn chair handcuff dance to the sounds of iced tea being stirred.
1: And Mark Cohen will preview his new documentary about his inability to hold an erection on the high holy days.
2: And Maury Johnson, back from her spectacular one-night engagement at the 11th Street lot, will sing Native American tribal chants backwards through her vocoder while accompanying herself on the electric cello, which she has never studied.
3: Your new boyfriend doesn't know about us.
4: There's nothing to know.
3: Don't you think that we should discuss?
4: It was 3 months ago.
3: He doesn't act like he's with you.
4: We're taking it slow.
3: Where is he now?
4: He's right.
3: Uh-huh.
4: Where'd he go?
2: And Roger will attempt to write a bittersweet, evocative song that doesn't remind us of Musetta's waltz.
0: Angel de Montchenard will model the latest fall fashion from Paris.

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0: 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I'll see you later.
1: Feed me.
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1: Feed me.
0: Tui, you talk. 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
1: Feed me, Quailborn, feed me now.
0: I'll run down to the corner and pick you up some nice chopped sirloin.
1: Must be blood.
0: Tui, that's disgusting.
1: Must be fresh.
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1: Feed me.
0: Does it have to be human?
1: Feed me.
0: Does it have to be mine?
1: Feed me.
0: Where am I supposed to...

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1: Sure you do.
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0: Are you for real?
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1: It was nothing.
0: Okay, let's try it again. Only this time, I'm gonna stick my tongue in your mouth. And when I do that, I want you to massage my tongue with yours. And that's what first base is.
1: Okay.

0: I have worked very hard on this night, and I have a right to enjoy it too. Now you are going to have a wonderful prom, like a normal girl. 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
1: What does that mean?
0: I

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0: Did you see all the red roses people sent her?
1: Yeah.
0: She hates red roses. 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And I couldn't bear the thought of losing her.
1: I know the feeling.

At this hour, pop superstar Gloria Estefan is about to enter an extremely complex spinal fusion surgery, which reportedly could last as long as 9 hours. A press conference is scheduled for this evening, at which time we should find out whether or not the procedure was indeed successful.

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You know your place in the sky.

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1: My success is the result of some very simple advice a young man gave to me 30 years ago. 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
0: No. It is a joy to be your father.

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0: weißt du, welchen Titel wir suchen? 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Viel Glück!
1: Grover, you need to get Percy to the border. When I say run, run.
2: What about you?
1: You're the one that's after Percy. I love you so much. Ready? On three. One, two, run!
3: Who are your mom? I'm not leaving her.
4: Percy, come on!
3: If Mrs. Dodge was really a monster, I hope you're really

0: Oh, look, a strange man in a Hawaiian shirt.
1: 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It's a seashell.
0: Like I said, weird.

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0: 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This is the world's last authentic baguette.
1: How is it?
0: Whoa! 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Did you really think you could impress me with your bubblegum? Kids bop! Music! These songs can only be described as skimpy and lyrically uninspired.
1: Uh-oh, fellas, he's on to us.
0: You fail yet again, Team Fart Kid. I shall now destroy Japan, the greatest city in the world.
2: Yatta!
0: Sayonara? And oh, you're going to have to get your bubble tea elsewhere, Walker.
3: So what are we gonna do now, fellas?
4: Wait, you guys. Okay, I was reading on Wikipedia backstage, and it turns out that there is one other way to appease Margaret besides musical theater.
2: How?
4: Human sacrifice.
2: Yeah! Wait, what?
4: You guys, Margaret is known as the eater of hearts and souls. The Mayans used to rip out the heart of a human being and use it to pay tribute to her. So this means one thing. One of us is going to have our heart ripped out.
5: Not it!
6: Oh, not it.
7: Rats.
8: Ha ha ha, dumbass. Well, looks like it's Joey, guys.
6: Well, I guess I was gonna have to die sometime. At least it's gonna be at the hands of my best friend.
9: Hey, that's the spirit, Joe. Get up on that altar. Hey, who took my serrated blade dipped in sacrificial oil?
4: Oh, you can use mine.
9: Oh, thanks, Lo.
4: You're welcome.
6: Hey, guys, if you wanted to rip out my heart, you should ask my ex-wife. A singa singa singa.
10: All right. Are you ready?
6: I was born ready. Hey, do you have the anesthesia?
10: Oh, yeah, right here.
4: Okay, perfect. Great. Now, to do this right, we have to make the incision right down the middle of his big, mushy tummy. So much blood.
10: Cool.
4: Oh, gosh. Okay, let's see. What do we have here? Colon.
2: Colon.
4: Spleen.
2: Spleen.
4: Googly goggles.
2: Googly goggles.
4: Rubber chicken?
2: Rubber chicken.
4: Whoa,
10: look at this, Dylan. It's a picture of your mom.
6: What?
8: Whoa, Jamie, careful with that knife. If Joey Snows lights up and he buzzes, we're in trouble.
4: Oh, you guys, I got it. Here it is. Oh, Joey's heart.
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0: back.
1: Well, what do we have here?
2: Look, Valmont, this is the first time I've ever done anything like this. Please, don't tell anyone.
1: Can't help you there. After all, it is you who's bad-mouthing me to Annette Hargrove.
2: Annette Hargrove? I don't know what you're talking about.
3: Come to think of it, Valmont, he's probably telling you the truth. I mean, the boy can barely write a grocery list, let alone a letter. What was I thinking?
2: You sick son of a bitch.
1: Actually, I'm gonna need your help with Annette.

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0: with free transportation?
1: Yes, honey, and free gas. 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
0: What about a kiss from Prince Charming?
1: You're going to have to figure that out on your own. 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

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It's like that first week she borrowed my charger. 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

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Cause from that rubble, what remains can only be what's true. If all was lost, there's more I gained, cause it led me back to you. From now on, these eyes will not be blinded by the light. From now on, what's waited till tomorrow starts tonight. 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
0: Miranda is hiring a nanny, and I put myself up for the job as a woman, and I have an interview tomorrow.
1: What?
0: Guys, please, I'm begging you.

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1: Oh, no, you didn't.
2: Oh, yes, he did.

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1: I already did a phone interview.
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3: Well, why didn't you say so?

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1: But promise me not to read it while you are here. Read it this evening. 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And tomorrow. No, never speak to me about it. If you give it back, I shall punish myself for my folly. 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
0: Hand it over.
1: Have pity, I implore you. I have resisted as long as I could. But you mustn't open it here. Oh, God, what are you doing? Father Eugenio, I implore you, for pity's sake, give it back. Father, you are killing me.
0: What are you doing? Pull yourself together.
2: You must forgive this rude intrusion, but I really felt I had to say well done.
3: Oh, Uncle George, come in, come in.
1: I've heard a million things about you.
2: And you are?
1: I am Rosebery Bell.
2: I hate to spoil your fun, but I was dying.

0: addicts quick, some brandy.
1: You go.
2: I'll go.
1: Quickly.
2: I'm going.
3: Do forgive me so.

0: The dress was hers, but you look just as lovely. It should be worn. I've caused such drama here.
1: You mustn't
0: It wasn't meant, my dear.

0: Of course, painting always was my first love.
1: Why aren't you so gifted?
0: When I'm dead, they'll fetch a fortune.
2: We shall see.
1: I'd buy one now.
2: You'd better tell her.
1: Tell me what?
2: Before you sell her one, that they're just copies.
0: But by me.
1: I'd love to hear your poems.
0: I shall write one for you.
2: Byron isn't here to sue you.
1: Alex, please don't interrupt.
0: At least I do think.
1: Yes, that's true.
0: I see a few things through. We often have disputes like these. Did Alex ever tell you?
2: We'll be here till breakfast.
0: Why, his final year at

Strong men tremble when they hear it. They've got cause enough to fear it. It's much blacker than they smear it. Nobody mentions my name. Rich men hold their £5 notes out. Save me emptying their coats out. They know I could tear their throats out just to live up to my name. With me jemmy in me hand, let me see the man who dares stop me taking what I may. He can start to say his prayers. Biceps like an iron girder, fits for doing of a murder. If I just so much as heard a bloke even whisper my name, Bill Sykes. Oi! Some toff slumming with his valley bumped into me in the alley. Now his eyes will never tally. He'd never heard of my name. One bloke used to boast a claim he could take me name in vain. Ha! Poor bloke, shame he was so green. Never was he seen again.

0: account of my name. What is it? What is it? What is it?
1: Bill Sykes.
2: Where's Oliver? Where's the boy? What has become of Oliver? If he talked, think what would happen to us. Think what would happen to Bill.
3: She'll go, Fagin.
1: No, she won't, Fagin.
3: Yes, she will, Fagin!
1: All right, Ben. Go on. There's a good girl gone. I'm all right.

0: yes. I don't really care for petty squabbles of the state. I want my life to be bigger. I want to be great. Every king has his kingdom, I have two, but they're divided. What if my legacy were to make these kingdoms united? The Romans couldn't do it, and no English king has ever. If England and Scotland unite, my name would live forever.
1: Your Majesty! Forgive me. While there's honor in uniting, England and Scotland are like siblings. They're always fighting. And even if you got the Scots to stand in line politely, you'd need the approval of Parliament. And that seems, well, unlikely. And while we're on the subject, I do hate to be a pain, but we've a war against the Irish and another one with Spain. The result of these conflicts, and I don't wish to provoke, is that the treasury is empty and the country, sire, is broke.
0: Every king has his challenge, a mountain he must climb. It seems an empty treasury is going to be mine. We must hatch a plan. We must put our heads together. After all, I'm sure that you want my name to live forever.
1: Yes! To unite the kingdom, you need the Protestants on your side. That means hunting down the Catholics and seeing that they're fine. That way, Your Majesty, you kill two birds with just one stone. You fill up the treasury and throw Parliament to bone. There's a piece of legislation that Queen Elizabeth backed. Gives us the right to fine Catholics if they're caught in the act. The money that you find them will go right into our chest. You can use that money to help you on your quest.
0: I said I'd leave the Catholics alone. In fact, I sort of promised.
1: But sire, you are the King of England. You don't always have to be honest.
0: I guess. You're right.

0: come on.
1: You and I work together on the same floor.
0: Oh.
1: Anything for a lift?
0: Well.
1: A nice Covington Farms pitch. You can't spell, so I retyped it, but a very smart approach.
0: You

0: None loses habits.
1: That's our guy.
0: Shall I see you in the morning, Mr. Delaney?
1: Nah, sleep in.

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1: A sobriquet.
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1: A Jean Harlow.
0: That's a drink? And isn't she dead?
1: She is.
0: I don't drink. I'm sorry. I never have. I don't like the taste.
1: The taste? It's for the fun.
0: I'm not here for the fun. Oh,
1: might be why you aren't having any.
0: Or it might be you.
1: Yeah. I'm Joseph Clay. I'm the new man in public relations.
0: I know.
1: And may I ask?
0: Kirsten Arneson.

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0: What a week for Venice. What would the Doge have said? What a week for Venice. Just as well he's dead. All this film publicity, stunts of every kind, starlets putting up a front and leaving art behind.
1: It's plain you do not understand just what our talents are. It's plain you do not understand
2: what goes to make a

0: Why do you hate us?
1: I don't hate you.
0: You getting up in front of the world and showing everybody how much you hate us.
1: Mom, I don't hate you. I don't hate you.
0: Then why would you write about us like this?
1: Because I love you.
0: You don't love me. If you loved me, you would have made your daddy run out of here with tears in his eyes. If you loved me, you would have found you a church home up there in New York. If you loved me, you'd have brought me home a daughter-in-law and a grandbaby by now. If you loved me, you'd be able to fly me around the world like Tyler Perry.
2: Her precious little dream.
0: But oh no, you off writing about life.
2: In tumbling down.
0: Never mind, doodle bank student loans calling my house looking for your black butt.

0: pretending you was a white woman.
1: You come along and crush it.
0: Talking about you on a black man.
2: In the palm of your hand.
0: Like a real black man would kiss you.
1: You come along and flash
0: it. The Bible says homosexuality is worse than murder.

In honor of Brother Darnell, who is an abomination just like me. And I can't help but reflect on the ways that I have lived a life without passion, in fear of you and your husband's words to me, that if I ever acted on my lust for another man, that I would meet the same fate as Darnell lying in that there box. And those words have kept me HIV free, but absolutely terrified, because I realized then and there that the only thing worse than dying of AIDS would be living with it. And hearing the people you love say, I told you so, I told you so, I told you so. Can I get a witness out there, choir? And so on today, as we prepare to bury yet another un-HBO special, un-Oscar so quite award-winning, abnormal-hearted, an angel in American black queer in the ground, it's very important that we remember what God word, your word, Tyler's word, and every fucking body else's word tells us.

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1: 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The redheads who are dark are rare. 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
2: It's true. It's in the contract you signed when you came in the door. 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
1: If we don't find him, we both lose everything. 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
0: We're looking for a sweet old

0: I too want to change the world, Bess, but I'll do it through my own actions. I'll acquit myself in my studies and forge my path as a journalist. My writings will illuminate the darkness in which my people are forced to live in this country. Change is afoot, Bess. My cousin, in Durban, is a member of the Industrial and Commercial Workers Union, the ICU, and he's hopeful that a great change will sweep through this country. So, Bess, go to Florence and look at paintings and statues. I'll stay here and...
1: Look at the sky there. What clouds they're forming.
0: Bright white lightning.
1: Look at the cloud there. Black like night.
0: A frightful sight. 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

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We're safe. 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
1: Goodbye, Bess.

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I thought that she would give me her hand, but instead she stopped, breathing heavily, her thin arms hanging lifelessly, just in the very pose she used to stand in as a young girl when she went to the middle of the ballroom to sing. 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

0: Pierre sniffed as he looked at her, but he didn't speak. 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
1: He is here now. Tell him to forgive me.
0: Yes, I will tell him to forgive you.

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1: Don't speak to me like that. 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
0: Stop! 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

0: Maestro. 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
1: Okay, enough. 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Oh, I like him. Exactly how much is this going to cost me?
0: Oh, nothing extravagant. 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

0: Damn!
1: They're coming! 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
0: I need your help, Davy. I gotta write this and I can't hold a pen.
1: Johnny, they found us! We gotta get out of here!
0: No! I have to make my case, and I need you to take it down!
1: We don't have time!
0: Take it down! An indictment of the former President of the United States, Abraham Lincoln, who is herein charged with the following high crimes and misdemeanors.
2: They say your ship was sinking, John.
0: One, that you did

0: 2, that you did silence your critics in the North by hurling them into prison without benefit of charge or trial. 3.
1: They say it wasn't Lincoln, John.
0: Shut up! 3.
1: You'd merely had a slew of bad reviews.
0: I said shut up!
2: Booth! I have 50 soldiers out here, Booth! Give yourselves up or we'll set fire to the barn!
3: Don't shoot! I'm coming out!
0: No!
4: I have given up my life for one act. Do you understand? Do not let history rob me of its meaning. Pass on the truth. You're the only one who can. Please.

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What I did was kill the man who killed my country. Now the Southland will mend. Now this bloody war can end. Because someone slew the tyrant, just as Brutus.

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How the Union can never recover from that vulgar

0: 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Let them cry, dirty traitor, they will understand it later. The country is not what it was.
1: Johnny Booth was a headstrong fella. Even he believed the things he said. Some called him noble, some said yellow.

0: two-bit writer? How could you help me out? Mention my sin den one more time, and I'll have your shaft separated from your stem.
1: 200 bullets through a phone booth. What a sexy way to die.

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Happy holidays. More.

0: it!
1: I need your help, Davy. 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
0: Johnny, they found us! We gotta get out of here!
1: No! I have to make my case, and I need you to take it down.
0: We don't have time!
1: Take it down! An indictment of the former President of the United States, Abraham Lincoln, who is herein charged with the following high crimes and misdemeanors.
2: They say your ship was sinking, John.
1: One, that you...

0: news.
1: Two, that you did silence your critics in the north by hurling them into prison without benefit of charge or trial. Three,
0: they say it wasn't Lincoln John.
1: Shut up! Three,
0: you'd merely had a slew of bad reviews.
1: I said shut up!
2: Booth! I have 50 soldiers out here, Booth! Give yourselves up or we'll set fire to the barn!
3: Don't shoot! I'm coming out!
1: No!
4: I have given up my life for one act. Do you understand? Do not let history rob me of its meaning. Pass on the truth. You're the only one who can. Please.

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What I did was kill the man who killed my country. Now the Southland will mend. Now this bloody war can end. Because someone slew the tyrant, just as Brutus.

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1: Thank you.
0: Wow, you're good. Shoes! 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I've got mine here.

0: I'm going to be sad to see you go. 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You give me something to shoot for. It's just knowing I'm going to live to see 1985, that I'm going to succeed in this, that I'll have the chance to travel through time. It's going to be really hard to wait 30 years to talk about everything that's happened these last few days. I'm really going to miss you, future boy. I need to prepare our weather experiments, and you need to pick up your mother.
1: Dear Dr. Brown, on the night that I go back in time, you collapse from plutonium radiation poisoning. Please take whatever precautions are necessary to prevent this terrible disaster. Your friend, Marty.

0: course none, who really drew a crowd. 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
1: Sister, nonsense may be habit forming, but let's draw the line.
2: Cut the cheap shots, why be common?
1: We can be divine.

0: broken. 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
1: Yeah, right.
2: What a quack.
0: I'll only ask once before I'm set to attack.
3: Yeah, you and what truth?
0: Oops, guess I should have known it's not safe for an ankle sock to be out on her own. I said I'd ask once, so what'll it be? Give me back that ankle sock before I count to three. And one.
3: You underestimate me, ankle sock. You can't do this on your
0: two.
3: Own.
0: Two.
2: I got the left breast.
1: Socrates.
2: Three.
3: Come on, mittens, let's tear them to shreds. Rip them at the seams through their pile of threads.
0: At arms, garments,

0: your defeat.
1: Abandon all you plan to call you Mr. Retreat.
2: I say it all ends now. 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
3: Okay, it feels like you're pissed.
0: How about a slap on the wrist?
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Gracias.

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I don't think people should have to explain anything. For example, if I should paint my fingernails green, oh, and it just so happens I do paint them green, well, if anyone should ask me why, I say, I think it's pretty. I think it's pretty, I reply. So if anyone should ask about you and me, you have two alternatives. You can either say, oh yes, it's true, we're living in delicious sin, or you can simply tell the truth and say, I met this person.

0: Sally, I can't afford... Do you have any money?
1: A few marks. Six?
0: Oh, God.
1: Oh, please, Cliff, just for a day or two, please.
0: I met this...

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1: She also fainted during school assembly, hockey practice, and a junior school performance of Row, Row, Row Your Boat.
2: Perhaps not coincidentally, she has been described as exceedingly odd by teachers, ex-lovers, and on more than one occasion, her own mother.

plump and juicy. I'm your yummy gummy, plump and juicy. Put me in your tummy, plump and juicy. So delicious. 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I can keep you chirping, plump and juicy.